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18: 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Showers will give way to clear skies overnight tonight. Middle to upper 70s, becoming partly sunny. Late day showers and thunderstorms, low 90s on Thursday. Now, more of today's hot country and your all-time favorites on Kix Country 98.7.
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3: 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Skies turn clear, middle to upper 70s overnight tonight, becoming partly sunny. Late day showers and thunderstorms Thursday, low 90s. Evening showers, middle to upper 70s Thursday night. Sunny with isolated showers, low 90s Friday. Now, more today's hot country and your all-time favorites on Kix Country 98.7.
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0: It's Backstage Country. I'm Elena. We got Dylan Scott here this week. And yeah, we were talking about the new single. And I also want to talk about this song you've been teasing, because it's really fun. It's a fun interpolation. Yep. But Girl from Louisiana.
1: Right.
0: What can you tell me about this right now? When are we getting it? Just,
1: you're going to get it September the 4th.
0: Exciting.
1: Yeah, I don't know if it's July right now. If it's June, I don't know where we're at
0: we will be next week.
1: Yeah,
0: yes.
1: Yeah. But yeah, I don't really like the interpolation songs.
0: You don't?
1: I've always said that. Like, I'm not big on an interpolation song.
0: Ooh, so
1: just my personal opinion.
0: Yeah, okay.
1: And here I am. I just recorded one. I'm putting it out, right? But this one here, look, it's called Girl from Louisiana.
0: Mm-hmm.
1: I got a girl from Louisiana. I'm from Louisiana.
0: Tell them.
1: It's a fun song. I've had it in my back pocket for a while. And my wife was like, go record this song, please. Please. And my thing was like, yeah, but it's an interpolation song. Like, it's already a song, and then we're just making a song off of a song. And it's kind of specific to Louisiana, because this girl from Louisiana, she's like, it's just fun. People like fun. I'm like, you know what? You're right.
0: Yeah. I mean, Blair's the reason a lot of times that.
1: Yeah, I say a lot.
0: Yeah, exactly.
1: She really is. But, you know, I listen.
0: Yeah.
1: I listen to my wife.
0: As you should.
1: As I should.
0: As you should, absolutely. And I think that I was a good one to listen to, because it's already so fun, even just the little bits that you're giving us. And I know she's so funny in all of your videos, but since she was such a huge part of actually making this happen, is she even more into being in these videos? Because sometimes you're just kind of sneaking her in there.
1: Yeah, I still sneak her in there.
0: You still got it.
1: She don't want to be in any videos. My wife, hey, the less she is seen, the better in her mind, right? She's like, I just want to raise babies and go to Home Goods every day.
0: Right.
1: Yeah.
0: Honestly,
1: but,
0: the dream.
1: Yeah. Mm-hmm. But she's got to be in them. She knows that, though, deep down. She's like, all right. But.
0: And I truly believe that that's what makes it even funnier, is the fact that, like, you just kind of sneak her in there, and she's got, like, the perfected eye roll down.
1: Yeah.
0: Every time
1: I want everything to just look, like, natural.
0: Yeah.
1: Know? So, you know.
0: So you never tell her that it's coming.
1: Mm-hmm.
0: It's the way to go. Mm-hmm.
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23: 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Showers will give way to clear skies overnight tonight. Middle to upper 70s, becoming partly sunny. Late day showers and thunderstorms, low 90s on Thursday. Now, more of today's hot country and your all-time favorites on Kix Country 98.7.
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0: Backstage Country. I'm Elena. Dylan Scott is hanging out with us all week long. And, you know, earlier we played Dear Big City, the new single, which we love. And I'm so excited we get to play it now. But I want to talk a little bit about the video, too, because that's emotional as well. And it stars somebody that I am not familiar with, but it seems as though from the behind the scenes, y'all are tight. Like, who is that?
1: I met him that day.
0: No way!
1: I didn't know who he was. Yeah.
0: You never met a stranger.
1: Well, you just got to embrace it, right?
0: Yeah.
1: You gotta have fun with it. His name is Ben. Mm-hmm. I could not tell you Ben's last name because I met him that day and I've not seen him since. But yeah, he was just he was a cool kid. Mm-hmm. You know, playing obviously a major part of the video.
0: Right.
1: He was the kid leaving the town, mm-hmm. going to the big city. And I don't know. I just, I wanted him to be comfortable.
0: Yeah.
1: And so I was like, I'm going to make him very uncomfortable so he can be comfortable, right?
0: That's the way to go,
1: yeah.
0: Honestly.
1: Yeah.
0: I mean, were you feeling pretty comfortable in that mailman outfit?
1: I felt very comfortable in the mailman outfit. Yeah, if you've seen it, I pulled some things out of the bag, you know, but there was also some things in the bag that could not be shown on video that was really funny that day, too, so.
0: Well, can it be talked
1: Probably
0: about on
1: talk
0: radio?
1: About it. Yes, yeah.
0: Can we just bleep it out
1: it
0: all the way?
1: It was great, yeah.
0: Do you enjoy doing the videos nowadays?
1: Yes and no.
0: Yeah?
1: It depends.
0: What parts?
1: If it's like, we're so busy.
0: Yeah.
1: You know? And so it's nothing against the video. It's just, okay, we got to go to a video today.
0: Mm-hmm.
1: You know? And it's time consuming. But if I can wrap my head around it and not look at it that way, the videos are a lot of fun to do.
0: And the outcome is so fun to have.
1: Yeah. Huh. I mean, I would love to be like the main character in a video, every video, and just act it out and do the thing. But it's tough sometimes.
0: Because that just makes it even more time consuming,
1: yeah.
0: Right?
2: Don't go anywhere. More Backstage Country is next with Dylan Scott.
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3: 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Skies turn clear, middle to upper 70s overnight tonight, becoming partly sunny. Late day showers and thunderstorms Thursday, low 90s. Evening showers, middle to upper 70s Thursday night. Sunny with isolated showers, low 90s Friday. Now, more today's hot country and your all-time favorites on Kix Country 98.7.
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3: That's me, Dylan Scott. Love hosting and hanging out with y'all. We're going to light this thing up now. A brand new hour of Backstage Country starts right now. You see?

0: It's Backstage Country. Dylan Scott is your co-host this week. I'm Elena. And Dylan, I love that you do really share your family with your fans, and the, not only the stories in your songs, but also on social media. We get to see your kids growing up, and you have such a beautiful family. But how is she doing? How is Blair doing?
1: She's great.
0: Yeah.
1: Rocking and rolling.
0: Yeah.
1: Yeah, just momming hard.
0: She's momming hard.
1: She does all the things.
0: Yeah.
1: I'm just like, hey, what? This will get stressed out. I'm like, you're doing it to yourself. She's like, I know, but I just want the kids to have a good time. I'm like, I get it.
0: Thank all you. About making those memories. And so does she go ham during like the holidays?
1: Today's the first day of school for my kids.
0: Yes.
1: My kids woke up today with streamers hanging above the bar countertop.
0: Yeah.
1: With all the back to school stuff. And in my mind, I'm going, how did you think of this? Why did we even, it's the first day of school, what are we doing? But then my kids walk in and it's like, oh, my little boy's 8. He's like, dang, mama, I love you for doing this. I'm like, that's why she does it, right? Oh, yeah, I get it.
0: Just so, for that, yeah.
1: She does all the things, yeah.
0: That's so sweet. How are you feeling about kids going back to school? Can you believe it's already that time?
1: It's crazy. So quick.
0: I know.
1: My boy went to 3rd grade. My little girl's in 1st.
0: Oh.
1: The little one's still at home right now.
0: But, oh, yeah, of course. He's still got a couple years until he's in there, right?
1: Years,
0: 1st grade. So she graduated kindergarten this past.
1: She did.
0: How was that? Did you get emotional?
1: I didn't get emotional.
0: Yeah.
1: No, I didn't. I missed Beckett's kindergarten graduation.
0: Oh, yeah.
1: Playing shows. And I told myself I'll never do that again. So I made it to Finley's. It's actually hilarious. It was awesome. They did a little play on stage.
0: Uh-huh.
1: And she's the type. She's in her own world. At all times.
0: Mm-hmm.
1: So while everybody's on stage singing and doing their deal, she's literally standing there looking out, and she starts getting cross-eyed. And then she starts looking down, looking at the person over here. I'm just like, yo, pay attention and do what the other kids are doing. But I do get it, because I'm the same way a little bit.
0: So. You see Daddy up there on that stage, don't you?
1: Yeah.
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3: 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Showers will give way to clear skies overnight tonight, middle to upper 70s, becoming partly sunny. Late day showers and thunderstorms, low 90s on Thursday. Now, more today's hot country and your all-time favorites on Kix Country 98.7.
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0: This is Dylan Scott, your co-host of Backstage Country this week. 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
2: 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Skies turn clear, middle to upper 70s overnight tonight, becoming partly sunny. Late day showers and thunderstorms Thursday, low 90s. Evening showers, middle to upper 70s Thursday night. Sunny with isolated showers, low 90s Friday. 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
4: Hey y'all, it's Elena, and what a fun week it's been so far on Backstage Country. Thanks in large part to our host, Dylan Scott. You up to go again?
5: Elena, it's going to be a good day. I can feel it. We've got plenty of country music lined up, including some of my songs, my latest hit, Dear Big City, and some stories about them and a lot more.
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0: It's Backstage Country. I'm Elena. We got Dylan Scott here this week. And yeah, we were talking about the new single. And we got this new song coming September 4th. What does that mean for other new stuff that's coming? Like, and I would love like for it to be all sunshine and rainbows. And you can always do just whatever you want, of course. But like when it really comes down to it, we're in a business, right? No matter what. So are those hard conversations to have like with the label or with management or with whoever it might be?
1: I think strategy is good. Mm-hmm. I really do. But sometimes strategy can get in the way of the creative process.
0: Yeah.
1: What Will Never Have is a prime example. You know, there was no strategy behind that. And it was just, I just started putting videos out to be fun and it made it what it was.
0: Yep.
1: And there wasn't really any strategy to it. Mm-hmm. That's the way I like things to happen.
0: Mm-hmm. Well, and that one has gone number one since I last saw you. So congratulations on that. But does that make it sweeter in the end? Is it more of a celebration when something happens kind of organically like that?
1: I like it too.
0: Yeah.
1: You know, just because the strategy stuff can wear, it wears me out.
0: Totally.
1: You know?
0: Yeah.
1: And it does take away from the creative side of things.
0: Same, because it's also trying to predict what's going to happen in the end, right?
1: And
0: like, you can't do that.
1: You know, it's music.
0: Uh-huh.
1: You know, it's music.
0: Exactly. So how did you celebrate?
1: With What I'll Never Have?
0: Mm-hmm.
1: I think I got a cookie cake for my boys. That I wrote it with and said happy number one or something on it.
0: But those are the celebrations nowadays.
1: I'm not good at celebrations.
0: Why not?
1: I'm terrible at birthdays and Christmas and Valentine's. I don't know why. I don't know.
0: Did you do it growing up a lot? Like, were there a lot of celebrations?
1: I was good at it growing up.
0: Somewhere along the way, you lost the spark for celebration.
1: I don't know what happened. I have no idea. Like, you can ask Blair. Uh-huh. We were dating. Oh, I was good at celebrations. Valentine's Day. Oh, that was awesome.
0: What was the best Valentine's Day you ever pulled off?
1: I'll tell you what I did.
0: Let me hear.
1: My aunt owned a hair salon.
0: Mm-hmm.
1: And I got my aunt to set up a candlelit dinner in the salon in the middle of it. It was like a nice little salon.
0: Yeah.
1: Cool little building. And you got to understand, I'm a teenager, so like my budget's low.
0: Yeah.
1: I had her go pick up some Olive Garden.
0: Oh, but that's fancy.
1: Set it out. Walked her into the salon, just the two of us, candlelit dinner.
0: Oh!
1: Yeah, I don't do that stuff anymore.
0: Do you think about it these days?
1: Yeah, I do think about it, but...
0: Honestly, you should recreate that date.
1: You think so?
0: That would be super romantic, with the Olive Garden.
1: Oh, and I pulled my guitar out too. So cheesy. I was a kid.
0: Stop it.
1: Sang her George Strait across my heart.
0: How did she react?
1: Bad, dude. I had it down.
0: Yeah. How did she react? She
1: loved it.
0: Oh my God.
1: I married her.
0: Yeah, exactly.
1: Yeah.
0: You got to recreate this. I need to see that make that happen.
1: Yeah.
0: Then see, just reheat the nachos. You can just, you know, keep doing those old things.
1: It was cold by the time we got there, but it didn't matter.
0: It doesn't matter in that case.
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25: 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Showers will give way to clear skies overnight tonight. Middle to upper 70s, becoming partly sunny. Late day showers and thunderstorms, low 90s on Thursday. Now, more today's hot country and your all-time favorites on Kix Country 98.7.
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7: 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Skies turn clear, middle to upper 70s overnight tonight, becoming partly sunny. Late day showers and thunderstorms Thursday, low 90s. Evening showers, middle to upper 70s Thursday night. Sunny with isolated showers, low 90s Friday. 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

0: right, here's a good news story. A dog is back with its owner after surviving a 65-foot fall and spending 4 days stranded on a narrow Kentucky ledge.
1: Wow, wow, wow.
0: The owner contacted the Wolf County Search and Rescue Team after hearing faint barking near Miller Ridge Cliffside. Rescuers used a high-angle rope system to reach the dog, secure it, and carefully bring it to the top of the cliff. The dog was reunited with his relieved owner, and the volunteer team celebrated the rescue as a simple message. Every life matters.
1: That was cool. He stayed alive, man.
0: 65-foot fall.
1: That's six stories.
0: 4 days.
1: Wow.
0: That's pretty incredible. That's a good news story.
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37: 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Showers will give way to clear skies overnight tonight, middle to upper 70s, becoming partly sunny. Late day showers and thunderstorms, low 90s on Thursday. 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
1: So Miranda Lambert is celebrating the release of her new album, Crisco, with a one-night-only show at Billy Bob's Texas, happening on October 6th, 4 days after the album drops. Miranda says the iconic honky-tonk is the perfect setting for a country disco album filled with rhinestones and shine. Tickets go on sale tomorrow at 10 a.m. Aw, this is cute. Scotty McCrary was opening up for Cody Johnson when he brought out a very special guest on stage. His 3-year-old son, Avery, he even got to sing the last line on Cab in a Solo. Sweet. I love it.
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14: 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Skies turn clear, middle to upper 70s overnight tonight, becoming partly sunny. Late day showers and thunderstorms Thursday, low 90s. Evening showers, middle to upper 70s Thursday night. Sunny with isolated showers, low 90s Friday. Now, more of today's hot country and your all-time favorites on Kix Country 98.7.
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1: Asking this question, what's the most trouble you got into as a kid and then got busted for it? 866-607-8383.
2: Me and my brother were, teenagers. And my brother pulled his knife out and decided to start acting like he was going to sword fight. And so I stabbed him. Didn't think I had, but I wound up stabbing him in the leg. And, of course, got my butt whooped.
1: Getting your brother stabbed will get your butt whooped, no doubt. 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
3: One funny thing that I did when I was a kid, I'm a twin, so I went to my sister's classroom when she was absent, and I got caught at the end of the day because I didn't know how to get to the bus. Yep, that was me.
1: 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Only twins could do that. 866-607-8383.
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6: 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Showers will give way to clear skies overnight tonight. Middle to upper 70s, becoming partly sunny. Late day showers and thunderstorms, low 90s on Thursday. 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
17: 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Periodically, I'll be able to go sheep hunting and we just go. I can just go with him, you know. And man, that's like, it's the epitome of mountain hunting. Another favorite for me would be like hunting mule deer during the rut in late November is just a blast.
15: 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He's a really, really good storyteller. 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
1: I'm Earl Dibbles Jr. I'm a country boy. I'm an honest boy, too, and crime don't pay. I got a story to prove it. There's been another Stanley Cup heist. Some old feller pried open the rear gate at a Target in Daly, California last week about 3:30 a.m. and stole around $450 worth of them Stanley Cups. Keep an eye out on Facebook Marketplace. You might get a discount. That fella's dumb.
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14: 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Skies turn clear, middle to upper 70s overnight tonight, becoming partly sunny. Late day showers and thunderstorms Thursday, low 90s. Evening showers, middle to upper 70s Thursday night. Sunny with isolated showers, low 90s Friday. Now, more today's hot country and your all-time favorites on Kix Country 98.7.
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0: talking about history, and he's even got the diploma to prove it. 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
1: On this day, August the 13th, 1521, Spanish conquistador Cortez ended the Aztec Empire. 1792, King Louis of France was arrested by the National Tribunal. 1898, armistice ending the Spanish-American War was signed. 1961, construction of the Berlin Wall began. 1969, Apollo 11 astronauts were released from quarantine. 1997, South Park premiered on Comedy Central. 2014, actor Robin Williams passed away, raising mental health awareness. Some famous birthdays include iconic British film director and producer Alfred Hitchcock, Cuban revolutionary and political leader Fidel Castro, and British singer, songwriter, and guitarist James Morrison. Those are just a few things that went down on this day in history.
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16: 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Showers will give way to clear skies overnight tonight. Middle to upper 70s, becoming partly sunny. Late day showers and thunderstorms, low 90s on Thursday. 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
1: 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You heard of this guy? Crazy story. Former porn star and then turned his life around.
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1: Here's what's new in Nashville. Here's Ann Hudson.
2: So Co Wetzel and Ella Langley have reunited for their duet, Jaded. And Co says their history made her the perfect choice. The two first collaborated early in their careers, and Co says Ella has long been one of his favorite people to write and to sing with because fans believe every word she sings. Ella says recording together again after years of friendship made this one just extra special. Aw, this is cute. Scotty McCreary was opening up for Cody Johnson when he brought out a very special guest on stage. His three-year-old son, Avery, he even got to sing the last line on Cab in a Solo. Sweet. I love it.
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0: 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Skies turn clear, middle to upper 70s overnight tonight, becoming partly sunny. Late day showers and thunderstorms Thursday, low 90s. Evening showers, middle to upper 70s Thursday night. Sunny with isolated showers, low 90s Friday. Now, more today's hot country and your all-time favorites on Kix Country 98.7.
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0: Thanks so much for staying up with us. This is After Midnight with Granger Smith.
1: Okay, asking this question. This has been such a good topic. I love these answers from you guys. Who is a legend that we lost too soon in country music? Maybe we want them back for maybe one more album. If you could have one more album from one country legend, who would it be? 866-607-8383.
2: First one that comes to my mind was Daryl Singletary. A lot of people may not think that he's a legend, but he just had that deep country sound that he left us way too soon. And yes, Keith Whitley was another one, but Daryl was the first one that came to my mind. Daryl Singletary.
1: Daryl Singletary, love him. Absolutely a legend. The interesting thing about that phone call is that Daryl Singletary looked up to Keith Whitley. He was his legend. So if we asked this to Daryl Singletary, this question, he would have said Keith Whitley. And now we're saying Daryl Singletary as time marches on. That's a tough pill to swallow that we don't have either one of those men. 866-607-8383.
3: That would be no other than George Jones. The reason being is his song, He Stopped Loving Her Today, was my dad and mom made over when my daddy passed. Brings back some harsh memories, but good memories, and I bring George Jones back.
1: Yeah, look at this pattern. Then we could say Keith Whitley looked backward to George Jones. Even we lost Keith before that, Keith would have looked to George for inspiration. Crazy. Wish we had all three of those back. 866-607-8383.
4: 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Just call and leave a message at 866-607-8383. Come be a part of After Midnight with Granger Smith.
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0: 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Showers will give way to clear skies overnight tonight, middle to upper 70s, becoming partly sunny. Late day showers and thunderstorms, low 90s on Thursday. 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

0: commitment.
1: I'm Earl Devils Jr. I'm a country boy. I'm an honest boy, too, and crime don't pay. I got a story to prove it. A man in Nashville, Tennessee is facing over a dozen charges after officers responded to the shots fired shortly before 6 a.m. on April the 1st. When they arrived, they found old Craig Jose Miller, 26 years old, and another guy sitting on the corner denying that they heard no shots. However, a witness told the cops he'd seen Miller waving a firearm around and shooting off 2 or 3 rounds in different locations. Miller later admitted, yeah, he fired 8 celebrity rounds after regaining his freedom from his wife. Now, he faces charges of aggravated assault with a deadly weapon and theft of a firearm. Oh, yeah, and also being dumb.
0: Thanks for staying up with us here on After Midnight with Granger Smith.
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15: 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Skies turn clear, middle to upper 70s overnight tonight, becoming partly sunny. Late day showers and thunderstorms Thursday, low 90s. Evening showers, middle to upper 70s Thursday night. Sunny with isolated showers, low 90s Friday. 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

0: All right, here's a good news story. A dog is back with its owner after surviving a 65-foot fall and spending 4 days stranded on a narrow Kentucky ledge.
1: Wow, wow, wow.
0: The owner contacted the Wolf County Search and Rescue Team after hearing faint barking near Miller Ridge Cliffside. Rescuers used a high-angle rope system to reach the dog, secure it, and carefully bring it to the top of the cliff. The dog was reunited with his relieved owner, and the volunteer team celebrated the rescue as a simple message. Every life matters.
1: That was cool. He stayed alive, man.
0: 65-foot fall.
1: That's six stories.
0: 4 days.
1: Wow.
0: That's pretty incredible. That's a good news story.
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35: 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Showers will give way to clear skies overnight tonight, middle to upper 70s, becoming partly sunny. Late day showers and thunderstorms, low 90s on Thursday. 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
1: So Miranda Lambert is celebrating the release of her new album, Crisco, with a one-night-only show at Billy Bob's Texas, happening on October 6th, 4 days after the album drops. Miranda says the iconic honky-tonk is the perfect setting for a country disco album filled with rhinestones and shine. Tickets go on sale tomorrow at 10 a.m. Aw, this is cute. Scotty McCrary was opening up for Cody Johnson when he brought out a very special guest on stage. His 3-year-old son, Avery, he even got to sing the last line on Cab in a Solo. Sweet. I love it.
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12: 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Plenty of sunshine, maybe a pop-up shower or storm, 91 to 95 this afternoon. Isolated evening showers and clear, 74 to 78 tonight. Sunshine, 90 to 94 tomorrow. Mostly sunny on Saturday, 91 to 95. 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

0: orchestra, and he's even got the diploma to prove it. It's time for This Day in History on After Midnight with Granger Smith.
1: On this day, August the 13th, 1521, Spanish conquistador Cortez ended the Aztec Empire. 1792, King Louis of France was arrested by the National Tribunal. 1898, armistice ending the Spanish-American War was signed. 1961, construction of the Berlin Wall began. 1969, Apollo 11 astronauts were released from quarantine. 1997, South Park premiered on Comedy Central. 2014, actor Robin Williams passed away, raising mental health awareness. Some famous birthdays include iconic British film director and producer Alfred Hitchcock, Cuban revolutionary and political leader Fidel Castro, and British singer, songwriter, and guitarist James Morrison. Those are just a few things that went down on this day in history.
0: You got it locked on After Midnight with Granger Smith.
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3: 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All About Price, North State Street, Pinnell. Plenty of sunshine, isolated showers or storms, low to mid-90s this afternoon. Evening showers and clear. Sunny, 90 to 94 tomorrow. Just a few clouds, mid-70s Friday night. Mostly sunny, 91 to 95 Saturday. 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
1: What's going on, mama? Something just dawned on me. I ain't been home in some months. Been chasing songs and women, making some bad decisions. God knows I'm drinking too much.

Hit me up sometime and let me know what you're up to, where you're listening from, what you're doing on the third shift tonight. 866-607-8383. Thank you for being here on After Midnight, early Thursday.

0: I just want to let you know these convenience stores are very, very busy at night for some reason. I don't know why, but it keeps America going. You're doing a great job. Keep it up.
1: Hey, thanks for listening to After Midnight, buddy. I really appreciate that.

0: Ann Hudson is coming up next with all the latest from Nashville. Ann, what's on your radar today?
1: Oh, did you see this, Granger? Coe Wetzel was talking about why Ella Langley was the only choice for his new duet, Jaded. The story coming up in Nashville News next.
2: This is perfect. Come kiss me one more time.

0: come kiss me one more time.
1: Here's what's new in Nashville. Here's Ann Hudson.
2: So Co Wetzel and Ella Langley have reunited for their duet, Jaded. And Co says their history made her the perfect choice. The two first collaborated early in their careers, and Co says Ella has long been one of his favorite people to write and to sing with because fans believe every word she sings. Ella says recording together again after years of friendship made this one just extra special. Aw, this is cute. Scotty McCrary was opening up for Cody Johnson when he brought out a very special guest on stage. His three-year-old son, Avery, he even got to sing the last line on Cab in a Solo. Sweet. I love it.
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6: 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Plenty of sunshine, maybe a pop-up shower or storm, 91 to 95 this afternoon. Isolated evening showers and clear, 74 to 78 tonight. Sunshine, 90 to 94 tomorrow. Mostly sunny on Saturday, 91 to 95. 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
2: News. I'm Chris DeMeo. White House Press Secretary Karoline Leavitt announced that she's stepping down. President Trump reacting on Truth Social.
3: President Trump announcing one of my most trusted aides, Karoline Leavitt, will be departing her role at the end of the month so she can spend more time with her beautiful young children and family. A decision I totally understand and respect.
2: Fox's Jackie Heinrich at the White House. One teenager injured and another in custody after a shooting at a high school in Warner Robins, Georgia.
4: There was a group of students inside the bathroom and a verbal altercation took place between two of the students. That verbal altercation quickly escalated into a physical altercation.
2: Houston County Sheriff Matt Moulton, the suspect caught an hour later. One winning ticket sold in Illinois in last night's Powerball drawing. That ticket worth a staggering $1 billion. 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
6: An investigation into a fatal overdose in Flagler County led deputies to a Palm Coast home where they found drugs and made arrests. Sheriff Rick Staley.
7: An overdose death investigation resulted in a search warrant served by our special investigations unit. Three individuals were once again arrested for narcotic-related charges.
6: Apprehended at 1 Roxbury Lane were 39-year-old Michael McDermott, who's already racked up 15 arrests in Flagler County, 38-year-old Matthew Green, with 13 arrests under his belt, and 50-year-old Kevin Price, with only 8 arrests on his

0: Records record.
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5: 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All About Price, North State Street, Pinnell. Plenty of sunshine, isolated showers or storms, low to mid-90s this afternoon. Evening showers and clear, sunny, 90 to 94 tomorrow. Just a few clouds, mid-70s Friday night. Mostly sunny, 91 to 95 Saturday. 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

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Billy Currington actually coming to our area October 9th. He'll be at the Hammock Beach Resort for a concert. Pretty interesting stuff. Good morning. I'm Kevin Kane with Jelly Roll on Kix.

0: Kix Country 98.7, Luke Holmes and Fast Car at 621. Good morning. I'm Kevin Kane. Thursday morning, last call today. Wagner, the lawyer dude, wants to send you to see Jordan Davis this Sunday night, 7 p.m. at the St. Augustine Amphitheater. And today is the last day you can get in to win. So make sure you're listening for that cue to call and get registered. 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

Kicks Country 98.7, George Burge and Luke Bryan, and Ride, Ride, Ride. And 6:29, good morning, I'm Kevin Kane. Don't forget, Half Step Down on stage tonight, Beats and Eats at the stage in Town Center. That's at 6 p.m. tonight.

0: Kicks Country 98.7, gotta love her. Megan Maroney and Medicine at 6:34. Good morning, I'm Kevin Kane. So this afternoon, 3 to 6 p.m., our very first Kicks Country Fest ticket party at our official ticket sponsor, AK Tires, State Road 100 right here in Palm Coast. I'll be out there from 3 till 6 this afternoon. 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And today, this afternoon, you could get free tickets if you come by AK Tires, State Road 100. 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
6: Traffic Watch is a service of Shantro and Shantro, your auto accident experts at Flagler Executive Airport and Daytona Beach. We've had some trouble already this morning in Volusia County, headed southbound on I-95 right before the US 1 interchange. So this is going to be on the north side of Ormond Beach. Had an earlier crash. They should be moved off to the left shoulder, but be aware there may still be some emergency activity. One of the vehicles caught fire, so fire trucks in the area as well. I'm Jared Cervello reporting.
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8: 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Plenty of sunshine, maybe a pop-up shower or storm, 91 to 95 this afternoon. Isolated evening showers and clear, 74 to 78 tonight. Sunshine, 90 to 94 tomorrow. Mostly sunny on Saturday, 91 to 95. 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

0: Kicks Country 98.7, Ella Langley in Love and Life again. So Sugarland heading out on a 26-city U.S. tour this fall. The Ride or Die Tour celebrates the 20th anniversary of their breakthrough album, Enjoy the Ride. The run kicks off right here October 1st in St. Augustine at the Amphitheater and wraps up November 21st at Grand Prairie, Texas. Quote, Enjoy the Ride was such a turning point album, Jennifer Nettles said. We couldn't let its anniversary pass without marking it as something special with our fans. Christian Bush added, quote, there is truly nothing more satisfying than feeling our songs rumble out of the speakers, unquote. VIP packages, including soundcheck access and personalized autographed guitars, are also available. I just happen to know a little radio station, country radio station, that will have your tickets. Those details soon. As always, keep it right here on Kix.
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2: Fox News, I'm CJ Papa. White House Press Secretary Caroline Leavitt turns 29 later this month, and at the end of August, she's leaving the Trump administration.
3: She says being a mother and welcoming a new baby while working in one of the most demanding jobs in the world has been the most rewarding yet challenging season of my life, to say the least. I have felt in my heart that I cannot be the best mom my two young children deserve while devoting the constant time, energy, and attention required of the White House Press Secretary.
2: Fox's Madeline Rivera reporting. President Trump says he understands and respects her decision, adding Leavitt will be one of his top outside advisors. Bracing for a potential major storm in Hawaii that's turning southeast of the islands, it's forecast to become a tropical storm later today. And frantically searching for life in the rubble in Colombia following Monday's earthquake, at least 265 people have died. 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
5: We have to defend lawsuits if they're filed against us, but we just have to go a little bit further to get the ruling that's right in this scenario.
6: Palm Coast raised its impact fees on new development last year to help pay for roads, parks, and fire protection. The lawsuit challenges whether those increases were legal. A judge sided with the Home Builders Association involving Senate Bill 180. Vice Mayor Teresa Pontieri says the ruling could also affect other fees cities use to help cover the cost of growth.
5: Here's the problem. As long as the judiciary is going to consider a fee to be a land use regulation, which it is not, in my opinion, then SB 180 is going to affect even hookup fees. Maybe the legislature will make some changes to clarify it.
6: The city council gave its attorney approval to appeal while the rest of the lawsuit moves forward. From the WNZF newsroom, I'm Erica Fox.
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3: 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We have a complete closure on I-95 in the southern part of Flagler County if you're headed down toward the Ormond Beach area. Southbound I-95 between Old Dixie Highway and US 1. Your best bet is to get off maybe at Moody Boulevard, State Road 100, jog over to Highway 1 and go south that way, and then you can get back on the southbound side of I-95 as you come into the Ormond Beach area. I'm Jared Cirillo.
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5: 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All About Price, North State Street, Pinnell. Plenty of sunshine, isolated showers or storms, low to mid-90s this afternoon. Evening showers and clear, sunny, 90 to 94 tomorrow. Just a few clouds, mid-70s Friday night. Mostly sunny, 91 to 95 Saturday. 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

0: 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So a heat advisory in effect 11 o'clock this morning. Here we go again, right? Afternoon tea storms as well. High around 94 or later. Cody Johnson on Kix.
1: He's a ranch hand in a pinch, man. Hotter than the red on the cattle brand. Cause she's a gold digger with a quick trigger. A cast iron skillet swinging lid flipper.

0: Kicks Country 98.7, Riley Green and Change My Mind. So imagine this, you have an item that you want to sell, you post it up on a marketplace, and not only does Dave O'Dell show up, but also Riley Green comes to your place. It could happen, it really did. Riley Green skipped the middleman and personally showed up to buy a Gibson J45 acoustic guitar from a stranger on Facebook Marketplace. The seller in Panama City Beach, Florida, shared his surprise online after discovering who he was dealing with. Quote, "When I got to the agreed-upon meeting spot, it turned out to be Riley Green himself," the seller wrote. "This guy didn't have to meet up with a regular Joe. Heck, he could have sent anybody to buy my guitar," unquote. The Gibson J45 is a classic acoustic model retailing for about $2,000 and are known for its warm, rich tone, which is well-suited, of course, for country and folk music. The seller added, quote, "I hope to see him throwing them pick marks on her soon," unquote. You can check out the story and that picture on our Facebook page and Instagram. Is posted there for you.
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Kicks Country 98.7, Lauren Elena and Chase Matthew at All My Exes at 727. Good morning. I'm Kevin Kane. Trouble on I-95 southbound. If you haven't heard, if you're just tuning in, I-95 southbound is closed between Old Dixie and US 1. They are actually diverting I-95 off on Old Dixie. So even though US 1 would be a great alternative to get around this mess, you're still going to have to deal with that traffic coming off 95 onto US 1. So give yourself some extra time if you're just getting ready to head out the door and head south on what would normally be your trip down I-95. Again, US 1 would be the great alternative, but they are diverting traffic from 95 off on Old Dixie Highway, so it's going to be a little crowded there at the Rotary. Take your time. Give yourself some extra time to navigate this morning. Coming up, you are now two country songs away from Listen and Win on this Thursday. Wagner the Lawyer Dude wants to send you to see Jordan Davis. Stick around. That's coming up right here. 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
2: Yes, he does indeed. And he wants you to see Jordan Davis Sunday night at the St. Augustine Amphitheater. Last call on this one. This is your final chance to call and get registered to win. We announce the winner tomorrow morning just about this time. So make sure you get in now. 386-586-2987. I will take caller number 5 right now.
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9: Traffic Watch is a service of Shantro and Shantro, your auto accident experts at Flagler Executive Airport and Daytona Beach. We've had some trouble already this morning in Volusia County headed southbound on I-95 right before the US 1 interchange. So this is going to be on the north side of Ormond Beach. Had an earlier crash. They should be moved off to the left shoulder, but be aware there may still be some emergency activity. One of the vehicles caught fire, so fire trucks in the area as well. I'm Jared Cirillo reporting.
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5: 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Plenty of sunshine, maybe a pop-up shower or storm, 91 to 95 this afternoon. Isolated evening showers and clear, 74 to 78 tonight. Sunshine, 90 to 94 tomorrow. Mostly sunny on Saturday, 91 to 95. 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
1: Thank you.
0: You are so very welcome. It's going to be an amazing show. Doors open up at 6. The show starts at 7 p.m. We will announce our winner tomorrow morning just about this time, Tamara. So make sure you're listening for your name then, okay?
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1: News. I'm Gianna Gelosi. White House Press Secretary Caroline Leavitt leaving the administration to spend some more time with her family.
2: The White House indicates there is no controversy regarding Press Secretary Caroline Leavitt's departure. She says being a mother and welcoming a new baby while working in one of the most demanding jobs in the world has been the most rewarding yet challenging season of my life, to say the least.
1: Fox's Madeline Rivera surprised federal hearing tomorrow in the Luigi Mangione case has rumors swirling of a plea deal.
3: So in federal court, he faces two counts of stalking and could spend up to life behind bars if convicted. In state court, he faces murder charges and weapons charges. So what could a federal plea mean for the 28-year-old? Well, if in fact that is why the attorneys are meeting, it could mean that he pleads guilty to one or both of those stalking counts to avoid a federal trial.
1: Fox's Chandley Painter. 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
5: The Coquina is temporarily open for renting at this point in time.
4: Bunnell City Clerk Kristen Bates says the city is announcing the temporary reopening of the historic Coquina City Hall for community use and rentals.
5: We already have people willing and wanting to rent it at this point in time. We've got our first application in for using that, and we already have a club who wants it in December for their Christmas party.
4: Because restoration work remains outstanding, rentals will be offered on a rent-at-your-own-risk and as-is basis. The city will continue to monitor the condition of the facility and reserves the right to close the building if ongoing or newly identified safety concerns require it.
5: We'll keep it open as long as we can, as long as weather does not affect structural issues any further. It is open to be rented. Just be careful where you walk.
4: The city closed the building in 2021 due to deteriorating conditions and safety concerns. From the WNZF Newsroom, I'm Peter Killeen.
6: Teamwork makes the dream work. Hi, I'm Will Furry, two-time chair of the Flagler County Board of Education. 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And I'm proud to announce that this year, for the first time in a long time, we have returned Flagler Schools to an A school district. On August 18th, re-elect Will Furry for the Flagler County School Board District 2, and remember, Will is the way to keep Flagler Schools an A. Paid for by Will Furry for School Board.
7: Traffic Watch is a service of Chantro & Chantro, your auto accident experts at Flagler Executive Airport in Daytona Beach. We have a complete closure on I-95 in the southern part of Flagler County if you're headed down toward the Ormond Beach area. Southbound I-95.

0: 95 between Old Dixie Highway and US 1. Your best bet is to get off maybe at Moody Boulevard, State Road 100, jog over to Highway 1 and go south that way, and then you can get back on the southbound side of I-95 as you come into the Orban Beach area. I'm Jared Cirillo.
1: 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All About Price, North State Street, Pinnell. Plenty of sunshine, isolated showers or storms, low to mid-90s this afternoon, evening showers and clear, sunny, 90 to 94 tomorrow, just a few clouds, mid-70s Friday night, mostly sunny, 91 to 95 Saturday. 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

Kicks Country 98.7, Lady Wilson's Heart Like a Truck. So coming up this hour, actually just minutes away, your chance to get in to win tickets to see the Coke Zero Sugar 400 at Daytona International Speedway, all courtesy of attorney Dan Newland. Stand by. That's coming up next on Kicks.

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1: Okay, here we go. Attorney Dan Newland would like to send you to the Coke Zero Sugar 400 in August, the 29th. 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

0: Good morning, Kix.
1: Good morning, boss man.
0: Oh, my goodness. Is this Joel?
1: Yes, sir. Long time no talk.
0: No kidding, man. Where you been?
1: Here and there, working. Right now, I'm playing deputy sheriff for the election.
0: Is that right?
1: Yes, sir.
0: Where are you stationed?
1: The Southern Rec Center over there by the firehouse on Beltair.
0: Yeah, yeah. How's the turnout?
1: For us, it's, you know, I guess a lot of people and especially new folks in town don't know where we are.
0: I gotcha.
1: I mean, you know, it's staggered.
0: Yep.
1: I figured part of that's the school week and all. I mean, it's early voting.
0: Yeah, of course. Yep, yep. Well, anyway, I'm glad I had a break long enough to call in because you are indeed now registered to win tickets for the Coke Zero Sugar 400.
1: That sounds like fun. I usually don't win drawings, but always got to try.
0: That's right. You can't win if you don't get in, right?
1: You got that right.
0: Attorney Dan Newland wants to send you, and so do we. We will announce the winner on August 21st, Friday. Friday morning, of course, for the big race on the 29th at Daytona International Speedway.
1: Sounds like fun. It'll be fun if I win.
0: Absolutely. So tell everybody who wants to send you to the Coke Zero Sugar 400, Joel.
1: Oh, lawyer Dan Newland. And, of course, Kicks Country 98.7, the one and only.
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0: 96 Country 98.7. That's Graylin James and Water at a Wedding at 8:34. Good morning. I'm Kevin Kane. Thursday morning in the sunshine. We are expecting a heat advisory around 11 o'clock this morning. So it's going to be a rough afternoon as far as the heat goes. And of course, always that possibility of a passing storm or thunderstorm. So keep an eye on the sky if you're going to be outdoors. Still big problems on I-95 southbound. If you're headed south this morning, you might want to take US 1 instead of staying on I-95 southbound. It is closed between Old Dixie Highway and US 1 for a fatal accident that way. So by all means, get off if you can. They are diverting I-95 south at Old Dixie Highway. So when you get to the rotary, there's going to be some backup, of course, but you will get to I-95 and avoid all that mess. So take your time. Give yourself extra time if you need to travel I-95 southbound this morning. Again, it's closed between Old Dixie Highway and US 1. Get off either in Palm Coast Parkway or, of course, Old Dixie Highway. Take US 1 southbound and you'll get around the wreck and all the stuff that's going on there. Birthdays this morning, you got three of them. One I owe from yesterday, Charles Smith. Yesterday was his birthday, a member of the Palm Coast Elks Lodge. Today, John Panelford celebrating a birthday, and also Heather Thompson, Ms. HT Productions herself, celebrating another trip around the sun. Happy birthday to you, Heather. 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
11: 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Still a major shutdown southbound I-95 just south of Old Dixie Highway with a crash that happened about 3:30 this morning. One of the vehicles even caught fire, so still all lanes southbound I-95 south of Old Dixie Highway are closed. You will be forced to get off there at Old Dixie Highway. Your best bet may be to get off at maybe Moody Boulevard, go over to Bunnell, and head south on Highway 1. I'm Jared Cirillo.
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10: 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Plenty of sunshine, maybe a pop-up shower or storm, 91 to 95 this afternoon. Isolated evening showers and clear, 74 to 78 tonight. Sunshine, 90 to 94 tomorrow. Mostly sunny on Saturday, 91 to 95. 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

0: Kicks Country 98.7, Parker McCollum and Killing Me at 8:46. Good morning, I'm Kevin Kane. So Backstage Country tonight, Dylan Scott co-hosting the show all this week with Elena Smith, and he'll be back in the studio tonight at 7. All that fun right here on Kicks.
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4: 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Here's what's happening this Friday, August 14th. The Joe Payne Band will be at JB's Fish Camp, 4 p.m. Dennis Gallo will be at the Crabby's Daytona, 5 p.m. Cody Criswell will be at Captain's in Edgewater, 5 p.m. Megan and Ben will be at Tailgaters in Edgewater, 6 p.m. Seth Paws will be at the Orman Garage Brewery, 6 p.m. Andrew Elliott will be at the Avenue in New Smyrna, 6 p.m. Firehorse Band will be at Tortuga's Florida Kitchen, 6 p.m. Jesse Abbey will be at the Crabby's in St. Augustine, 6 p.m. Ashley Estevez will be at Kona Tiki Bar in Ormond, 7 p.m. Stereo FM will be at Beachside Tavern, New Smyrna, 9 p.m. And finally, the Occasional Astronauts will be at Traders, 9 p.m. For more information, feel free to download the Static Live app. It's free at staticlive.app. Kicks 98.7.
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16: 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We have a complete closure on I-95 in the southern part of Flagler County if you're headed down toward the Ormond Beach area. Southbound I-95 between Old Dixie Highway and US 1. Your best bet is to get off maybe at Moody Boulevard, State Road 100, jog over to Highway 1 and go south that way, and then you can get back on the southbound side of I-95 as you come into the Ormond Beach area. I'm Jared Cirillo.
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1: News. I'm CJ Papa. President Trump searching for a new White House press secretary now that Caroline Levitt says she's leaving at the end of the month. White House Deputy Chief of Staff for Policy Stephen Miller speaking to Fox.
2: She has served this president so well, this administration so well, this country so well, and very importantly, she's been a role model to millions and millions of young women all across this country.
1: Fox's Peter Ducey at the White House with the president's reaction.
3: Caroline will now be one of my top outside advisors and an influential voice within the Republican Party as we work to defy history and conclusively win the midterm elections.
1: Flooding and fog, closing or delaying schools in parts of Indiana drenched by storms over the past 2 days. More than 250,000 power outages remain this morning statewide. 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

0: This local news is a service of Flagler County's Toyota dealer, Beaver Toyota, in St. Augustine, conveniently located right off I-95 at exit 311.
1: An investigation into a fatal overdose in Flagler County led deputies to a Palm Coast home where they found drugs and made arrests. Sheriff Rick Staley.
2: An overdose death investigation resulted in a search warrant served by our special investigations unit. Three individuals were once again arrested for narcotic-related charges.
1: Apprehended at 1 Roxbury Lane were 39-year-old Michael McDermott, who's already racked up 15 arrests in Flagler County, 38-year-old Matthew Green, with 13 arrests under his belt, and 50-year-old Kevin Price, with only 8 arrests on his record.
2: The overdose death investigation is continuing, and this is just a part of the ongoing investigation.
1: From the WNZF Newsroom, I'm Liz Ryan.
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8: 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All About Price, North State Street, Pinnell. Plenty of sunshine, isolated showers or storms, low to mid-90s this afternoon, evening showers and clear. Sunny, 90 to 94 tomorrow. Just a few clouds, mid-70s Friday night. Mostly sunny, 91 to 95 Saturday. 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
20: 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Plenty of sunshine, maybe a pop-up shower or storm, 91 to 95 this afternoon. Isolated evening showers and clear, 74 to 78 tonight. Sunshine, 90 to 94 tomorrow. Mostly sunny on Saturday, 91 to 95. 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

Mix, Country 98.7. So one Powerball winner in Illinois for that billion with a B dollar jackpot. There was, however, five winners of $1 million for having five numbers, and one of those was here in Florida. No, it wasn't me, obviously. Here's Russell Dickerson on K.

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9: 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Here's what's happening this Friday, August 14th. The Joe Payne Band will be at JB's Fish Camp, 4 p.m. Dennis Gallo will be at the Crabby's Daytona, 5 p.m. Cody Criswell will be at Captain's in Edgewater, 5 p.m. Megan and Ben will be at Tailgaters in Edgewater, 6 p.m. Seth Paws will be at the Ormond Garage Brewery, 6 p.m. Andrew Elliott will be at the Avenue in New Smyrna, 6 p.m. Firehorse Band will be at Tortuga's Florida Kitchen, 6 p.m. Jesse Abbey will be at the Crabby's in St. Augustine, 6 p.m. Ashley Estevez will be at Kona Tiki Bar in Ormond, 7 p.m. Stereo FM will be at Beachside Tavern, New Smyrna, 9 p.m. And finally, the Occasional Astronauts will be at Traders, 9 p.m. For more information, feel free to download the Static Live app. It's free at staticlive.app. Kicks 98.7.
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2: Fox News on Fiona Pelosi, a big shakeup at the White House. Caroline Leavitt leaving her post as press secretary at the end of the month to focus on taking care of her kids.
3: The president says Caroline will now be one of my top outside advisors and an influential voice within the Republican Party as we work to defy history and conclusively win the midterm elections.
2: Fox's Peter Ducey at the White House. Now, the Department of Homeland Security is going to provide electric shock gloves to immigration enforcement agents. Border Czar Tom Homan told Fox.
4: So the glove is, you know, the latest thing they're looking at to help in situations. You've seen the videos in the past year and a half, the fights on the street where officers are overwhelmed. This would be a tool they can use to make someone compliant.
2: But the ACLU is calling all of this a recipe for harm to the public. 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
6: An investigation into a fatal overdose in Flagler County led deputies to a Palm Coast home where they found drugs and made arrests. Sheriff Rick Staley.
7: An overdose death investigation resulted in a search warrant served by our special investigations unit. Three individuals were once again arrested for narcotic-related charges.
6: Apprehended at 1 Roxbury Lane were 39-year-old Michael McDermott, who's already racked up 15 arrests in Flagler County, 38-year-old Matthew Green, with 13 arrests under his belt, and 50-year-old Kevin Price, with only 8 arrests on his record.
7: The overdose death investigation is continuing, and this is just a part of the ongoing investigation.
6: From the WNZF Newsroom, I'm Liz Ryan.
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Plenty of sunshine, isolated showers or storms, low to mid-90s this afternoon, evening showers and clear, sunny, 90 to 94 tomorrow, just a few clouds, mid-70s Friday night, mostly sunny, 91 to 95 Saturday. 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

Kicks Country 98.7 at Kicks Country Fest 2026, coming November 7th. AK Tires, State Road 100 in Palm Coast, is the official ticket sponsor, and we'll be there this afternoon broadcasting on location from 3 till 6. They bought up a stack of tickets to hand out for free, but they are first come, first served, so make sure you get there early today. 3 to 6 p.m. at AK Tires, State Road 100. I'll see you there this afternoon.

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7: 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Here's what's happening this Friday, August 14th. The Joe Payne Band will be at JB's Fish Camp, 4 p.m. Dennis Gallo will be at the Crabby's Daytona, 5 p.m. Cody Criswell will be at Captain's in Edgewater, 5 p.m. Megan and Ben will be at Tailgaters in Edgewater, 6 p.m. Seth Paws will be at the Orman Garage Brewery, 6 p.m. Andrew Elliott will be at the Avenue in New Smyrna, 6 p.m. Firehorse Band will be at Tortuga's Florida Kitchen, 6 p.m. Jesse Abbey will be at the Crabby's in St. Augustine, 6 p.m. Ashley Estevez will be at Kona Tiki Bar in Ormond, 7 p.m. Stereo FM will be at Beachside Tavern, New Smyrna, 9 p.m. And finally, the Occasional Astronauts will be at Traders, 9 p.m. For more information, feel free to download the Static Live app. It's free at staticlive.app. Kix 98.7.
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19: 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Plenty of sunshine, maybe a pop-up shower or storm, 91 to 95 this afternoon. Isolated evening showers and clear, 74 to 78 tonight. Sunshine, 90 to 94 tomorrow. Mostly sunny on Saturday, 91 to 95. 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

I knew I'd see her around. I'd be at some party, she'd show up and I'd be walking out. Or across some parking lot, hiding behind her sister. I'd look up and she'd be at the red light beside me in that white Maxima with the sticker on the back. I'd ask.

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1: News. I'm CJ Papa. Keep reading on inflation focused on prices. The wholesale level is out this morning.
2: The producer price index for July suggests inflation remained tame at the wholesale level. The PPI was flat after a decline in June reflecting lower energy prices, though oil and gasoline prices were elevated in July.
1: Fox's Ginny Casola. U.S. Ambassador Israel Mike Huckabee says the U.S. Embassy stepped in, rejecting claims the U.S. did nothing when a Palestinian family was harassed in a West Bank settlement. He called those responsible Israeli terrorists. The Fox weather forecast calls for clearing today in Des Moines for day one of the Iowa State Fair.
3: This year, we've got a brand new exhibit under the grandstand about America 250. So lots of things for you to see and do.
1: Jeremy Parsons, CEO of the fair. And don't forget to check out the 600-pound butter cow. 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
5: We have to defend lawsuits if they're filed against us, but we just have to go a little bit further to get the ruling that's right in this scenario.
6: Palm Coast raised its impact fees on new development last year to help pay for roads, parks, and fire protection. The lawsuit challenges whether those increases were legal. A judge sided with the Home Builders Association involving Senate Bill 180. Vice Mayor Teresa Pontieri says the ruling could also affect other fees cities use to help cover the cost of growth.
5: Here's the problem. As long as the judiciary is going to consider a fee to be a land use regulation, which it is not, in my opinion, then SB 180 is going to affect even hookup fees. Maybe the legislature will make some changes to clarify it.
6: The city council gave its attorney approval to appeal while the rest of the lawsuit moves forward. From the WNZF newsroom, I'm Erica Fox.
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16: 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All About Price, North State Street, Pinnell. Plenty of sunshine, isolated showers or storms, low to mid-90s this afternoon. Evening showers and clear, sunny, 90 to 94 tomorrow. Just a few clouds, mid-70s Friday night. Mostly sunny, 91 to 95 Saturday. 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

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So Mega Millions tomorrow night up to $90 million in the jackpot. And Powerball on Saturday reset to $20 million after $1 billion winner in Illinois last night. Crazy. 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
17: 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Plenty of sunshine, maybe a pop-up shower or storm, 91 to 95 this afternoon. Isolated evening showers and clear, 74 to 78 tonight. Sunshine, 90 to 94 tomorrow. Mostly sunny on Saturday, 91 to 95. 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

Mix Country 98.7, Dylan Scott in the house tonight on Backstage Country with Elena Smith. He's been co-hosting the show all this week, and he returns tonight at 7 right here. 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
2: Angelosi, a standoff continues in the Strait of Hormuz with Iran saying no vessel gets through without their permission.
3: This came after President Trump posted yesterday on Truth Social saying in part the USA has total control over the Strait of Hormuz. Our naval blockade is being called by everyone a wall of steel.
2: That's Fox's Trey Yang's new Fox News. Polling shows Democrats have a good chance of flipping a Senate seat in Maine with Democrat Troy Jackson with a narrow lead over Republican Susan Collins.
4: This comes as Republicans have been working for months now to tie Jackson to the Democratic Socialists of America, telling voters this guy is just too progressive for the state of Maine. But voters say they're actually more worried about Collins' ties to President Trump, with more than half of the voters saying she's just too aligned with the president.
2: Fox's Alexis McAdams, America's listening to Fox News.
5: This local news is a service of Flagler County's Toyota dealer, Beaver Toyota in St. Augustine, conveniently located right off I-95 at exit 311.
6: The Coquina is temporarily open for renting at this point in time.
5: Bunnell City Clerk Kristen Bates says the city is announcing the temporary reopening of the historic Coquina City Hall for community use and rentals.
6: We already have people willing and wanting to rent it at this point in time. We've got our first application in for using that, and we already have a club who wants it in December for their Christmas party.
5: Because restoration work remains outstanding, rentals will be offered on a rent-at-your-own-risk and as-is basis. The city will continue to monitor the condition of the facility and reserves the right to close the building if ongoing or newly identified safety concerns require it.
6: We'll keep it open as long as we can, as long as weather does not affect structural issues any further. It is open to be rented. Just be careful where you walk.
5: The city closed the building in 2021 due to deteriorating conditions and safety concerns. From the WNZF Newsroom, I'm Peter Killeen.
7: Teamwork makes the dream work. Hi, I'm Will Furry, two-time chair of the Flagler County Board of Education. 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And I'm proud to announce that this year, for the first time in a long time, we have returned Flagler Schools to an A school district. On August 18th, re-elect Will Furry for the Flagler County School Board District 2, and remember, Will is the way to keep Flagler Schools an A. Paid for by Will Furry for School Board.
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All About Price, North State Street, Pinnell. Plenty of sunshine, isolated showers or storms, low to mid-90s this afternoon. Evening showers and clear, sunny, 90 to 94 tomorrow. Just a few clouds, mid-70s Friday night. Mostly sunny, 91 to 95 Saturday. 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

It's Cowgirls here on Kix Country 98.7 on this Thursday, the 13th of August. Hello, it's Candy. Hope you're having a great week. Lots going on. New music, new concerts, new contest, all the fun things. Thought I'd kick it off with a little Ella Langley. Don't forget, Ella Langley going to be at ViStar Veterans Memorial Arena in Jacksonville. That is coming up September 16th. Here's Love and Life again on Kix.

0: we're still proud of our country. On the flickering lights, out on a Friday night, when you got one like mine, you'll fight for it. 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

It's Keith Urban here on Kix. Well, you know, we do Backstage Country weeknights at 7 to midnight each week. Not only your favorite country music, but some of your favorite country stars are the hosts. This week, it's Dylan Scott. Kicking it off on Monday will be this lady. It's Ashley Cook. Here's her latest. It's Baby Blues. Baby.

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1: I'm Flagler County Sheriff Rick Staley. 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
2: Hey, it's Candy. 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
11: 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Plenty of sunshine, maybe a pop-up shower or storm, 91 to 95 this afternoon. Isolated evening showers and clear, 74 to 78 tonight. Sunshine, 90 to 94 tomorrow. Mostly sunny on Saturday, 91 to 95. 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

Anything goes. Florida Georgia Line here on Kix Country 98.7. And looking forward to 2027, Florida Georgia Line saying they will be doing some shows together. So looking forward to that. In the meantime, I've got Dan and Shay. You want to see them live? They are on tour. Your best bet probably going to be on the other coast, October 16th, Mid-Florida Credit Union Amphitheater in Tampa.

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1: 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Fox weather, hurricane specialist Brian Norcross.
2: Tropical storm Lala has formed about 700 miles to the southeast of the Big Island. The bad weather will arrive at the Big Island of Hawaii late Friday and then spread across the Hawaiian island chain over the weekend.
1: The storm carries with it heavy rain and up on the mountains, hurricane force winds. Secretary Ward Pete Hegseth says the U.S. can hold its naval blockade of Iranian ports for as long as needed. But what about the strait itself?
3: The Persian Gulf Strait Authority, an Iranian government agency, said Wednesday claims and repeated posts by U.S. officials that the Strait of Hormuz is no longer blocked do not change the reality. The Strait of Hormuz remains blocked and will not be reopened until Iran's conditions are accepted.
1: Fox's Trey Yanks reporting from Tel Aviv. 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
5: An investigation into a fatal overdose in Flagler County led deputies to a Palm Coast home where they found drugs and made arrests. Sheriff Rick Staley.
6: An overdose death investigation resulted in a search warrant served by our special investigations unit. Three individuals were once again arrested for narcotic-related charges.
5: Apprehended at 1 Roxbury Lane were 39-year-old Michael McDermott, who's already racked up 15 arrests in Flagler County, 38-year-old Matthew Green, with 13 arrests under his belt, and 50-year-old Kevin Price, with only 8 arrests on his record.
6: The overdose death investigation is continuing, and this is just a part of the ongoing investigation.
5: From the WNZF Newsroom, I'm Liz Ryan.
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12: 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Plenty of sunshine, isolated showers or storms, low to mid-90s this afternoon, evening showers and clear, sunny, 90 to 94 tomorrow, just a few clouds, mid-70s Friday night, mostly sunny, 91 to 95 Saturday. 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

Bottoms Up. It's Brantley Gilbert here on Kix Country 98.7. Well, the 2026 Coke Zero Sugar 400 is going to be happening Saturday, August 29th. It is the 26th race of the NASCAR Cup Series regular season. It's going to be happening at Daytona International Speedway, so make sure you tune in to Kevin Kane in the morning. Details on how you could score some tickets. 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
1: Hello, voters. This is Katie Linhart, your supervisor of elections. Early voting for the primary election will be held August 8th through the 15th at the Flagler County Public Library, the Palm Coast Community Center, the Southern Recreation Center, the Supervisor of Elections Office in Bunnell, and the Wickline Senior Center in Flagler Beach. 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
19: 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Plenty of sunshine, maybe a pop-up shower or storm, 91 to 95 this afternoon. Isolated evening showers and clear, 74 to 78 tonight. Sunshine, 90 to 94 tomorrow. Mostly sunny on Saturday, 91 to 95. 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

0: Just in case, Morgan Wallen here on Kix. I've got Blake Shelton in. A reminder, Blake Shelton going to be part of Rock the Country. That's coming up at the Florida Horse Park in Ocala, August 28th and 29th. Also going to have Brooks and Dunn, Miranda Lambert, Lauren Elena, John Party, and more. Head on over to rockthecountry.com. You've got all the details there for you.
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6: 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Here's what's happening this Friday, August 14th. The Joe Payne Band will be at JB's Fish Camp, 4 p.m. Dennis Gallo will be at the Crabby's Daytona, 5 p.m. Cody Criswell will be at Captain's in Edgewater, 5 p.m. Megan and Ben will be at Tailgaters in Edgewater, 6 p.m. Seth Paws will be at the Orman Garage Brewery, 6 p.m. Andrew Elliott will be at the Avenue in New Smyrna, 6 p.m. Firehorse Band will be at Tortuga's Florida Kitchen, 6 p.m. Jesse Abbey will be at the Crabby's in St. Augustine, 6 p.m. Ashley Estevez will be at Kona Tiki Bar in Ormond, 7 p.m. Stereo FM will be at Beachside Tavern, New Smyrna, 9 p.m. And finally, the Occasional Astronauts will be at Traders, 9 p.m. For more information, feel free to download the Static Live app. It's free at staticlive.app. Kix 98.7.
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1: Gianna Gelosi, Iran is again insisting it controls the Strait of Hormuz the day after President Trump again claimed the U.S. controls the waterway.
2: The focus on Iran comes as we're also tracking developments between Israel and Lebanon. Talks are set to resume in September in Rome, aimed at normalizing ties between the two countries and disarming Iran-backed Hezbollah. Still, details have to be worked out about proposed security zones.
1: Fox's Trey Yanks in Tel Aviv, the vice president referring hospitals to and care providers to the Justice Department, saying some transgender services were fraudulent.
3: In a report from the Health and Human Services Department, investigators say doctors and hospitals billed insurance companies more than $60 million for treatments for adolescents as young as 13 years old. The report accuses healthcare providers of pushing needless gender transition treatments because it is more costly.
1: Fox's Jared Halpern, America's listening to Fox News.
4: This local news is a service of Flagler County's Toyota dealer, Beaver Toyota, in St. Augustine, conveniently located right off I-95 at exit 311.
5: We have to defend lawsuits if they're filed against us, but we just have to go a little bit further to get the ruling that's right in this scenario.
6: Palm Coast raised its impact fees on new development last year to help pay for roads, parks, and fire protection. The lawsuit challenges whether those increases were legal. A judge sided with the Home Builders Association involving Senate Bill 180. Vice Mayor Teresa Pontieri says the ruling could also affect other fees cities use to help cover the cost of growth.
5: Here's the problem. As long as the judiciary is going to consider a fee to be a land use regulation, which it is not, in my opinion, then SB 180 is going to affect even hookup fees. Maybe the legislature will make some changes to clarify it.
6: The city council gave its attorney approval to appeal while the rest of the lawsuit moves forward. From the WNZF newsroom, I'm Erica Fox.
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13: 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All About Price, North State Street, Bunnell. Plenty of sunshine, isolated showers or storms, low to mid-90s this afternoon. Evening showers and clear. Sunny, 90 to 94 tomorrow. Just a few clouds, mid-70s Friday night. Mostly sunny, 91 to 95 Saturday. 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

Chris Young, Lonely Eyes on Kix Country 98.7. Well, Kenny Chesney has a new album coming out. We're about, what, 6 weeks away, I'd say? September 25th. His latest album, Silver Sands Marina, will be officially out. He is slowly releasing songs on it. You can also pre-order it from his social media or his website. This is the first one off of it. It's Carry On here on Kix.

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little Morgan Wallen, don't we? Well, if you haven't heard, Jacksonville is getting a new amphitheater. They're kind of moving their old one over to their new location. That'll be officially kicking off November 5th with a series of concerts as part of the Jacksonville Fair. So November 15th, John Morgan and Low Cash going to be performing. You can go to jacksonvillefair.com, get details there on it. Here's John Morgan's Kid Myself.

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19: 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Plenty of sunshine, maybe a pop-up shower or storm, 91 to 95 this afternoon. Isolated evening showers and clear, 74 to 78 tonight. Sunshine, 90 to 94 tomorrow. Mostly sunny on Saturday, 91 to 95. 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

0: Miss Red featuring Riley Green, half of me here on Kix. Well, join in Advent Health coming up August 21st, 9 a.m. to 2 p.m. and is the Senior Health and Wellness Expo that's going to be happening at the Palm Coast Community Center. It is free. They'll have lots of vendors there, a great place to get some information, lots of resources for you to check out. 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It's Horseback.
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13: 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Here's what's happening this Friday, August 14th. The Joe Payne Band will be at JB's Fish Camp, 4 p.m. Dennis Gallo will be at the Crabby's Daytona, 5 p.m. Cody Criswell will be at Captain's in Edgewater, 5 p.m. Megan and Ben will be at Tailgaters in Edgewater, 6 p.m. Seth Paws will be at the Orman Garage Brewery, 6 p.m. Andrew Elliott will be at the Avenue in New Smyrna, 6 p.m. Firehorse Band will be at Tortuga's Florida Kitchen, 6 p.m. Jesse Abbey will be at the Crabby's in St. Augustine, 6 p.m. Ashley Estevez will be at Kona Tiki Bar in Ormond, 7 p.m. Stereo FM will be at Beachside Tavern, New Smyrna, 9 p.m. And finally, the Occasional Astronauts will be at Traders, 9 p.m. For more information, feel free to download the Static Live app. It's free at staticlive.app. Kix 98.7.

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2: Fox News, I'm John Saucier. ICE reportedly is planning to spend as much as $20 million to give immigration officers electric shock gloves. Borders are Tom Homan defending the plan as a way to protect federal agents on Fox News Channel.
3: You've seen the videos in the past year and a half, the fights on the street where officers are overwhelmed. This would be a tool they can use to make someone compliant.
2: New York Attorney General Letitia James threatening to prosecute officers who misuse the gloves in her state. A judge temporarily pausing New York City's new second home tax after several city homeowners sued the government. New York Republican gubernatorial candidate Bruce Blakeman criticizes New York City Mayor Zoran Mamdani on Fox Business.
4: His policies are destroying the economy of New York City and will hurt the whole state. So I will have to keep him in check, and I will keep him in check. I know what to do.
2: The mayor's called the tax fair and beneficial for working New York City residents. 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
6: The Coquina is temporarily open for renting at this point in time.
5: Bunnell City Clerk Kristen Bates says the city is announcing the temporary reopening of the historic Coquina City Hall for community use and rentals.
6: We already have people willing and wanting to rent it at this point in time. We've got our first application in for using that, and we already have a club who wants it in December for their Christmas party.
5: Because restoration work remains outstanding, rentals will be offered on a rent-at-your-own-risk and as-is basis. The city will continue to monitor the condition of the facility and reserves the right to close the building if ongoing or newly identified safety concerns require it.
6: We'll keep it open as long as we can, so long as weather does not affect structural issues any further. It is open to be rented. Just be careful where you walk.
5: The city closed the building in 2021 due to deteriorating conditions and safety concerns. From the WNZF Newsroom, I'm Peter Colleen.
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13: 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All About Price, North State Street, Bunnell. Plenty of sunshine, isolated showers or storms, low to mid-90s this afternoon. Evening showers and clear, sunny, 90 to 94 tomorrow. Just a few clouds, mid-70s Friday night. Mostly sunny, 91 to 95 Saturday. 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

Rachel, Jason Aldean, it's Girls Like You. Well, you may remember comedian and stand-up comic Ron White, Grammy-nominated, goes by Tater Salad. Yeah, that guy. Pretty much always has a cigar in his mouth, if I remember correctly. 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

0: 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Ladies and gentlemen,
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5: Traffic is slow on 95 southbound through the area of LPGA Boulevard. Also a southbound problem stacking up traffic on US 1. The southbound on-ramp to 95 is blocked.
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6: 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Come on by. We'll be here from 3 till 6 today. Again, it's State Road 100, AK Tires, 5814 East Highway 100 to be exact, about a mile west of I-95. So jump in the car. Come on out. We'll be here until 6 p.m. AK Tires will match or beat any competitor's price on tires. 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Again, that's November 7th, Flagler County Fairgrounds, with your headliner, Drake Milligan. 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Come on by. We're here till 6 p.m. It's Kevin Kane on location with Flagler Radio.
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little Blake Shelton for you there. It's Sun Beach here on Kix Country 98.7. Want to do some Parker McCollum, but first, Blake Shelton going to be part of the lineup this year for Rock the Country that is happening August 28th and 29th in Ocala at the Florida Horse Park. Quite the lineup. Going to have Brooks and Dunn there, Miranda Lambert, Blake Shelton, as I said, John Party, Lauren Elena, Hudson Westbrook, and more. You can go to rockthecountry.com and get all the details there. Should be a weekend of fun, so you can see the complete lineup there as well. All right, Parker McCollum for you right now. It's Killing Me here on Kix.

0: like going home, putting your feet up, seeing your husband, your wife, your children. 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
2: 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Come on by.
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10: 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Plenty of sunshine, maybe a pop-up shower or storm, 91 to 95 this afternoon. Isolated evening showers and clear, 74 to 78 tonight. Sunshine, 90 to 94 tomorrow. Mostly sunny on Saturday, 91 to 95. 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

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But join the Palm Coast Citizens Academy Alumni Ambassadors for the next Connecting to Palm Coast Expo. That's going to be Thursday, September 17th, 5:30 to 7:30 p.m. at Flagler County Nexus Center, which is right there at Commerce Parkway in Bunnell. It's an open house style event. 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
1: 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Put some miles on it. Yeah, this is country music. Welcome to Variety.
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3: I'm Lisa Buckman. 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Heavy traffic along US 1 near 95. You're also going to find it slow along US 92. Picking up volumes on I-4 headed westbound and 95 southbound near LPGA Boulevard. This traffic update brought to you by Shanfro and Shanfro, your local auto accident experts, with offices at the Flagler Executive Airport and Daytona Beach.
4: 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Of course, we want you to be there. 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Here at AK Tire. 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It'll be worth it for you, believe me. 5814 East Highway 100, about a mile west of I-95 is where you will find us. 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It's going to be an amazing show you don't want to miss. It's Kevin Kane on location with Flagler Radio. I will see you here.
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15: 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Here's what's happening this Friday, August 14th. The Joe Payne Band will be at JB's Fish Camp, 4 p.m. Dennis Gallo will be at the Krabby's Daytona, 5 p.m. Cody Criswell will be at Captain's in Edgewater, 5 p.m. Megan and Ben will be at Tailgaters in Edgewater, 6 p.m. Seth Paws will be at the Orman Garage Brewery, 6 p.m. Andrew Elliott will be at The Avenue in New Smyrna, 6 p.m. Firehorse Band will be at Tortuga's Florida Kitchen, 6 p.m. Jesse Abbey will be at the Krabby's in St. Augustine, 6 p.m. Ashley Estevez will be at Kona Tiki Bar in Ormond, 7 p.m. Stereo FM will be at Beachside Tavern, New Smyrna, 9 p.m. And finally, the Occasional Astronauts will be at Traders, 9 p.m. For more information, feel free to download the Static Live app. It's free at staticlive.app. Kix 98.7.

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2: News, I'm Ann Carrick. A battle of words and control over the Strait of Hormuz. Fox's Trey Yinks.
3: The Persian Gulf Strait Authority, an Iranian government agency, said Wednesday claims and repeated posts by U.S.

0: is no longer blocked do not change the reality. The Strait of Hormuz remains blocked and will not be reopened until Iran's conditions are accepted.
1: The president posting yesterday the U.S. has total control of the strait. White House Press Secretary Karoline Leavitt is stepping down from her role. Fox's Peter Ducey.
2: Leavitt says, since returning to the White House after the birth of my daughter, I have felt in my heart that I cannot be the best mom my two young children deserve while devoting the constant time, energy, and attention required of the White House Press Secretary.
1: Leavitt posting on social media, the decision was bittersweet, and serving as press secretary was the honor and adventure of a lifetime. 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
3: This local news is a service of Flagler County's Toyota dealer, Beaver Toyota, in St. Augustine, conveniently located right off I-95 at exit 311.
4: An investigation into a fatal overdose in Flagler County led deputies to a Palm Coast home where they found drugs and made arrests. Sheriff Rick Staley.
5: An overdose death investigation resulted in a search warrant served by our special investigations unit. Three individuals were once again arrested for narcotic-related charges.
4: Apprehended at 1 Roxbury Lane were 39-year-old Michael McDermott, who's already racked up 15 arrests in Flagler County, 38-year-old Matthew Green, with 13 arrests under his belt, and 50-year-old Kevin Price, with only 8 arrests on his record.
5: The overdose death investigation is continuing, and this is just a part of the ongoing investigation.
4: From the WNZF Newsroom, I'm Liz Ryan.
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8: 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There's a freeze warning in Flagler County. 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
10: 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All About Price, North State Street, Pinnell. Plenty of sunshine, isolated showers or storms, low to mid-90s this afternoon, evening showers and clear, sunny, 90 to 94 tomorrow, just a few clouds, mid-70s Friday night, mostly sunny, 91 to 95 Saturday. 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

Rubber Boots Shun Party here on Kix. And I was just talking not too long ago about the amazing lineup for Rock the Country this year. John Party, part of that lineup. Also, Blake Shelton, Brooks and Dunn, Lauren Elena, Miranda Lambert, Hudson Westbrook, and more. So go to rockthecountry.com. You can see the lineup. This will all be going down, by the way, August 28th, 29th, Florida Horse Park in Ocala. Here's Jacob Hackworth. What took you so long on Kix?

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3: I'm Lisa Buckman. This traffic update brought to you by Daytona Dodge Chrysler Jeep and Ram in the Daytona Auto Mall, where we won't waste your time or money. Heavy traffic along US 1 on the approach to 95. You're also going to find it slow along I-4 headed westbound. 95 southbound slowing down through LPGA Boulevard. 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
4: Hey, good afternoon. 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That'll be November 7th. Today is your opportunity to come by AK Tires and get your tickets for the show on AK Tire. They are paying for you to get in today, but you got to get here before 6 p.m. to get your tickets. So come on by and see us. I'm here with a voice you may recognize from the morning show. It's Eddie from New York. What's going on, buddy?
5: Hey, what's going on, Kevin? How you doing, people out there?
4: Came by here and grabbed your tickets for Kix Country Fest, right?
5: I did. I had a great time last year. It was a fantastic concert.
4: This year's going to be even bigger and better. We've got Michelle Marie from Volusia County. We have got Porter Martin from Nashville. He was in town not long ago on his way back from the Songwriters Festival down in the Keys. And then, of course, your headliner, Drake Milligan, who just tore it up on America's Got Talent and has since just gone on to skyrocket, and he is a heck of an entertainer. It's going to be a ton of fun. And Eddie, I'm glad you got your tickets.
5: Yeah, I'm glad. I'm glad I'm going to go.
4: So, folks, it's so simple, right, Eddie? I mean, no big deal to get your tickets here today.
5: No big deal. It was easy. Great.
4: Just got to show up. So come on by. We'll be here till 6 o'clock. It's Kevin Kane with Flagler Radio at AK Tires. I will see you here.
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2: 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Thank you.

It's Lone Star here on Kix. Of course, Lone Star came not too long ago to the St. Augustine Amphitheater. They've got a lot of shows going on this summer into the fall, and they just announced a new one. Sugarland going to be there October 1st. You can go to the amp.com for tickets and details on that. In the meantime, little Zach John King for you. It's Get to Drinkin'.

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3: 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Porter Martin will be on stage as well, and of course your headliner Drake Milligan that night. 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It's Kevin Kane on location for Flagler Radio. I'll see you here. We'll be here till 6. Come on by.
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13: 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Plenty of sunshine, maybe a pop-up shower or storm, 91 to 95 this afternoon. Isolated evening showers and clear, 74 to 78 tonight. Sunshine, 90 to 94 tomorrow. Mostly sunny on Saturday, 91 to 95. 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
2: 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We have an accident. This is 95 northbound at I-4. Traffic is slow in all directions. Heavy traffic along US 1. No major problems along A1A. Picking up volumes on Moody Boulevard. 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
3: 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It doesn't get any better than that. So you got to come by. We'll be here till 6 p.m. Make sure you get your tickets. 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Aaron, first of all, thank you for being the official ticket sponsor here.
4: You're welcome, sir. 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
3: Absolutely. We really appreciate you doing this. You guys have been here for like 30 years. I mean, unless you're new to town, I think everybody knows where AK Tire is, right?
4: Yeah. You know, you got all these newcomers coming down, from all across the country. And, you know, we're here to help them out and get things right for them.
3: Absolutely. And it's easy to find. We're actually just a mile west of I-95 on State Road 100. If you come by today, you'll see the big Kix banner out front. You'll hear the stations playing out there. But come on by and get your free tickets. Now, you guys, as I said, you've been here forever, but you even offer financing for people if they're struggling and they need tires or they need work done.
4: Yes, sir. We do offer a finance, you do have a little income troubles, bring it on down. 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
3: Yep. And you guys, of course, will meet or match anybody's price on tires. But what I didn't know until I'd been here for a little bit is that you guys even do front-end alignments here.
4: Yes, we do front-end alignments, and we are getting back on our mechanic side of things. You know, we do front-end work, suspension work, and, brakes. Yep. So
3: it's a lot more than just tires, although the prices on tires are incredible here.
4: Yes, sir.
3: You guys have been busy all day, man. I don't know how you guys do it out here in the sun.
4: Oh, yeah, we've been cranking since 8 o'clock this morning.
3: Yep. So, aktires.com, of course, is the website people can check out. But just give us the phone number and also the hours that you guys are open here.
4: We are open from 8 to 6, Monday through Friday, and we are closed Saturday and Sunday.
3: There you go. So make sure you come on by. Take advantage of AK Tire. The prices are incredible. The services are amazing. And today, as I said, until 6 p.m., you can get your tickets for Kix Country Fest. Buddy, thank you for doing this today.
4: You're welcome, sir. We're here to help the community, so let's bring it on down, and we'll get you all squared away.
3: Thank you, man. Always a pleasure. We're here till 6 p.m. Come on by and get your tickets. It's Kevin Kane on location with Flagler Radio. I'll see you here.
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0: Republican Senate nominee Ashley Hinton, appearing on the Fox News Rundown podcast, pledging support a ban on congressional stock trading in the Senate.
1: Congress should not be a casino. It shouldn't be the best job in the world to trade on Wall Street with insider information. And so that's why I've led the charge, again, leading by example and selling all of my publicly traded stocks, and then making sure that other members of Congress can't do the same.
0: Meanwhile, in New York, a judge has temporarily paused New York City's new second home tax after several city homeowners have sued the government over this proposal. New York Republican gubernatorial candidate Bruce Blakeman criticizing New York City Mayor Zohran Mamdani on Fox Business.
2: His policies are destroying the economy of New York City and will hurt the whole state. So I will have to keep him in check, and I will keep him in check. I know what to do.
0: The mayor calling the tax beneficial for working New York City residents. 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
3: This local news is a service of Flagler County's Toyota dealer, Beaver Toyota, in St. Augustine, conveniently located right off I-95 at exit 311.
4: We have to defend lawsuits if they're filed against us, but we just have to go a little bit further to get the ruling that's right in this scenario.
5: Palm Coast raised its impact fees on new development last year to help pay for roads, parks, and fire protection. The lawsuit challenges whether those increases were legal. A judge sided with the Home Builders Association involving Senate Bill 180. Vice Mayor Teresa Pontieri says the ruling could also affect other fees cities use to help cover the cost of growth.
4: Here's the problem. As long as the judiciary is going to consider a fee to be a land use regulation, which it is not, in my opinion, then SB 180 is going to affect even hookup fees. Maybe the legislature will make some changes to clarify it.
5: The city council gave its attorney approval to appeal while the rest of the lawsuit moves forward. From the WNZF newsroom, I'm Erica Fox.
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11: 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All About Price, North State Street, Bunnell. Plenty of sunshine, isolated showers or storms, low to mid 90s this afternoon, evening showers and clear, sunny, 90 to 94 tomorrow, just a few clouds, mid 70s Friday night, mostly sunny, 91 to 95 Saturday. 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

Chris Jansen, fix a drink. While Luke Bryan out on tour, he will be headed to the other coast, Mid-Florida Credit Union Amphitheater in Tampa. That is coming up September 10th. If you've been wanting to see him, might be your best bet as far as here in Florida goes. Here's George Birch featuring Luke Bryan. It's Ride, Ride, Ride.

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6: I'm Lisa Buckman. 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Seeing slowdowns along A1A through that construction zone. Heavy traffic this afternoon if you're traveling US 92 or US 1. A little bit slow, 95 through LPGA Boulevard. This traffic update brought to you by Shanfro and Shanfro, your local auto accident experts, with offices at the Flagler Executive Airport and Daytona Beach.
7: 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So come and get your tickets now. It's Kevin Kane on location with Flagler Radio. I'll see you here.
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13: Hey, race fans, it's Rusty again with the beautiful news from Arna Speedway. This Saturday night under the lights, it's the Hoosier Pro Late Model 60-lap feature. Plus the Sportsman, the E-Mod, the Mid-Atlantic Marketing 602 Tour Type Modifieds, and the Bushman Steel Building Bomber A. Admission just $10 before 6 o'clock, $15 after 6. Kids 11 and under, always free at the beautiful New Smyrna Speedway. Of course, we're located right on the action quarter of 44 and 415. 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
15: I love a first cast when the water's glass.

It's Tyler Hubbard's Park. Well, Ella Langley still right in the top of the charts with her songs from the Dandelion album, including Choosin' Texas. That is also where you'll find this song. It's Lovin' Life Again. And a reminder, Ella Langley going to be coming to ViStar Veterans Memorial Arena in Jacksonville. That's going to be coming up September 19th.

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1: 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It's Kevin Kane. 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Kevin Kane on location with Flagler Radio. I'll see you here.
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9: 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Plenty of sunshine, maybe a pop-up shower or storm, 91 to 95 this afternoon. Isolated evening showers and clear, 74 to 78 tonight. Sunshine, 90 to 94 tomorrow. Mostly sunny on Saturday, 91 to 95. 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

Famous, sir. It's Brad Paisley. And Brad Paisley going to be headed to the St. Augustine Amphitheater September 19th. You can go to theamp.com for tickets and details. Here's the very latest from Morgan Wallen. It's been by now.

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3: Traffic is slowing on 95 southbound through LPGA Boulevard. The usual slowdown to US 92 and I-4 headed westbound. A1A slow through the construction zone and no problems on the parkway.
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8: 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Here's what's happening this Friday, August 14th. The Joe Payne Band will be at JB's Fish Camp, 4 p.m. Dennis Gallo will be at the Crabby's Daytona, 5 p.m. Cody Criswell will be at Captain's in Edgewater, 5 p.m. Megan and Ben will be at Tailgaters in Edgewater, 6 p.m. Seth Paws will be at the Orman Garage Brewery, 6 p.m. Andrew Elliott will be at the Avenue in New Smyrna, 6 p.m. Firehorse Band will be at Tortuga's Florida Kitchen, 6 p.m. Jesse Abbey will be at the Crabby's in St. Augustine, 6 p.m. Ashley Estevez will be at Kona Tiki Bar in Ormond, 7 p.m. Stereo FM will be at Beachside Tavern, New Smyrna, 9 p.m. And finally, the Occasional Astronauts will be at Traders, 9 p.m. For more information, feel free to download the Static Live app. It's free at staticlive.app. Kicks 98.7.

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1: Fox News, I'm Carmen Roberts. Luigi Mangione may change his plea tomorrow on federal charges in the killing of UnitedHealthcare CEO.
2: Mangione's lawyers and federal prosecutors asked for a last-minute conference tomorrow at court as the New York Post and the New York Times report Mangione is expected to plead guilty under a federal deal.
1: Fox's Brian Yenis. Iran insists the Strait of Hormuz is under its control after President Trump said this.
3: I think we will keep it. Our naval blockade is being called by everyone a wall of steel, and there is nothing Iran can do about it. Fox Iran says, shoots back. It can do plenty about it.
1: Fox's Jonathan Hunt in Tel Aviv. And the Kennedy Center Board votes again to add President Trump's name to the building's facade. 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
12: 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All About Price, North State Street, Pinnell. Plenty of sunshine, isolated showers or storms.

passing showers and clear. Sunny, 90 to 94 tomorrow. Just a few clouds, mid-70s Friday night. Mostly sunny, 91 to 95 Saturday. 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

Country, 98.7, playing today's Hot Country and your all-time favorites with Lady A. It's Just a Kiss. Thought I'd get on a little Dan and Shay for your Thursday evening. I've got Say So for you. And Dan and Shay, by the way, going to be headed to Mid-Florida Credit Union Amphitheater in Tampa. So, yes, the other coast, but that is coming up October 16th, so you got some time to make some plans. Here's Say So on Kix.

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1: 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I'm Susie Armstrong. 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
5: Tense, inches predict outcomes. Momentum earned 3 and 4 wide. The 1.5 mile blink and miss what just happened pivotal postseason battleground is back. This time with everything on the line. 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
1: In the last two NASCAR Cup Series events at Richmond Raceway, Austin Dillon was the one to beat. Currently 27th in the standings, the Richard Childress Racing pilot won't make the chase, but could still triumph Saturday night as he shared how the action track clicks for him.
6: I feel like I have a pretty good feel for what I need in the car. We go to the simulator, we do some runs, and I'm pretty adamant on what I'm looking for. So I guess I'm giving good feedback to the guys, and then they then in return deliver what we need. And that track is all about trying to manage tire heat and tire energy. The way I approach it has just worked out over the long runs.
1: I'm Susie Armstrong. 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
16: 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There may be an isolated evening shower, then clear tonight, middle to upper 70s. Sunshine tomorrow, just a slight chance of a pop-up shower or storm, 90 to 94. A few clouds, mid-70s Friday night, sunny and hot, low to mid-90s Saturday, low to mid-90s and the sunshine Sunday. 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

Alan Jackson's Living on Love here on Kix Country 98.7 as we wrap up this Thursday, the 13th of August. I'm Candy. Thanks for joining me. Be back with you again tomorrow. Backstage Country up next. Dylan Scott, your host this week, so make sure you stick around for that. I'm going to leave you with Dustin Lynch's Easy to Love. Have a great night, and I'll talk to you tomorrow right here on Kix.

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11: I'm Flagler County Sheriff Rick Staley. As students go back to school, remember to slow down, stay alert in school zones and near bus stops, and allow extra travel time, as students will be walking and riding bikes. Together, let's make this a safe school year.

0: it comes to social media. Last time you were here, we were talking about that and how it can be really exhausting. You kind of took a break from it, but are back and you've got such funny content all the time, Dylan. You're so fun to follow. But now that you do have people in place that can kind of take that stuff, do you just shoot the content and say like, hey, do something with this? And then it comes back in very much your voice.
1: Sometimes.
0: Yeah, that's nice.
1: I really do. I try to be a part of it as much as I can. Because I mean, it's so important. You know?
0: Oh, yeah.
1: It's me. It's who I am.
0: The realness of it.
1: Yeah. Mm-hmm. And so, I mean, but once again, goes back to your team. It's like, if they know you, then hey, it's kind of the same deal, but I do try to be a part of it.
0: Yeah.
1: You know?
0: How big would you say that inner circle is?
1: Of my team?
0: Mm-hmm.
1: Oh, I try to keep it very small.
0: Yeah, I would imagine.
1: Yeah.
0: Is it like less than 10?
1: As far as, I mean, it's different.
0: Different
1: content. Like, you got different lanes, different things, but I'd say it's less than 10 for sure.
0: That's nice.
1: But that's also a product of, you know, I mean, I'm at fault for that. I don't trust a lot of people, you know?
0: Well, and you really can't, especially in this business.
1: I don't let people in very much.
0: Yeah. What is something that would be a pillar of, like, you have to have this in order to be in my trust circle?
1: That's a great question. I don't know. It's a feeling is what it is.
0: Feeling.
1: It just takes a minute. If I feel like, if my gut tells me, like, they're good people.
0: Then
1: I'm fully in.
0: So you can trust your gut pretty well.
1: I try to.
0: Yeah.
1: I feel like your gut don't lie.
0: I mean, it's so real, and it's also something that a lot of people don't, it doesn't come easy to them, you know, to like trust themselves, especially people pleasers and stuff like that. So do you think you've always been like that, or was there a time in your life where you're like, oh, wow, now I really trust myself because I've been through some
1: shit?
0: There
1: was a point in my life where, once again, my gut always told me this, but, you know, you're young.
0: Yeah.
1: You're a wide-eyed kid. Mm-hmm. And yeah, you're just doing whatever you think needs to happen, and this person's telling you like, oh, da da da da.
0: Right.
1: But I was telling somebody the other day, I think it was really once I hit my 30s, maybe 30, 29 or 30.
0: I feel the same.
1: I finally told myself, hey, I'm gonna listen to my gut and just do what I feel I need to do. Sometimes you let your heart get in the way.
0: Mm-hmm.
1: You know?
0: Yep.
1: But I think you can listen to your gut and know that, hey, this is what I need to do. But there was a time where, no, I didn't listen to my gut.
0: Yeah, same. You know? And then I don't know, the outcome also isn't as sweet if you don't like trust yourself and you trust like what you think is an authority just because they're an authority. And now we realize the older we get, we're like, everybody's kind of just faking it until they get there. Yeah. So it's like, why not just trust what you're feeling?
1: Absolutely.
2: Mm-hmm. You are listening to Backstage Country. There's a whole lot more coming right up with Dylan Scott.
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26: 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Isolated evening showers, then clear, middle to upper 70s overnight tonight. Sunshine, isolated late day showers, 90 to 94 on Friday. A few clouds Friday night, mid 70s, sunny and hot, low to mid 90s on Saturday. 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

Hey, it's Dylan Scott. 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The Backstage Breakout single is coming your way in just a few on Backstage Country.

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0: It's Backstage Country. Dylan Scott is your co-host this week. I'm Elena. And Dylan,
1: when it comes to creating, I mean, you create in multiple ways, I feel like. You know, it's not just music. You create with your TikTok and the funny videos, and you create, you're an entrepreneur, which I always have loved about you, and I love following the different business ventures that you get into. I know you've got, like, you know, the trash company, you've got the coffee shop. Are you part of the day-to-day of all of that stuff, or are you really just let it happen? I know you got other people that are in it with you.
2: Yeah, I mean, I do talk to, obviously, in the trash business. I mean, I talk pretty much every single day to
1: really?
2: My partner over there and just talk, discuss different things. But, I mean, man, he's so good at what he does. I mean, he's pretty much taken that and ran with it and done what he's done. I mean, he's done all that, you know. But I do enjoy it. I enjoy the release from music on something else for a minute, you know. But yeah, I don't have to just be a part of the day-to-day operation.
1: Yeah, you can let it roll. Mm-hmm. Are there other ventures that you're interested in right now?
2: Not really.
1: Okay.
2: Yeah, I don't know if I could even handle anything else right now in my brain.
1: Yeah.
2: But that's not to say that, who knows, tonight I may be sitting at the house on the couch and go, oh, this will be cool. And then here we go again.
1: And then you can't stop.
2: And then I ask myself 6 weeks later, why did I start this? Why did I do this? Yeah.
1: I mean, starting a business, I've never done it. I can only imagine, all the emotions, all of the time, all of the heartbreaks through that all and everything, too. Like, how do you keep going with that?
2: Yeah. I, once again, surround myself with good people.
1: Yeah.
2: Like, my partners in the trash business.
1: It always comes back to that,
2: the coffee business. It's good people.
1: Yeah.
2: You know, who's got the same goal as I have and one step forward.
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35: 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There may be an isolated evening shower, then clear tonight, middle to upper 70s. Sunshine tomorrow, just a slight chance of a pop-up shower or storm, 90 to 94. A few clouds, mid-70s Friday night, sunny and hot, low to mid-90s Saturday, low to mid-90s and the sunshine Sunday. 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
4: It's time to tear it up with 60 minutes of all your favorite country music. 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